0: with the Alabama Show every morning, 103.7 The Q. It's the V Bros, Mikey V, Frankie V, and Gianna. Rebecca, are you ready for the crazy story of the day?
1: Yes.
0: All right, this happened in Ohio, something you don't feel like you could even make up, but it happened. So firefighters were called out after reports of a mystery liquid leaking from a small semi-truck on the interstate.
1: Oh, my God.
0: So at first, crews weren't sure what they were dealing with. So a bunch of police and crews showed up, and it turned out that the hazardous substance was actually thousands of pounds of Frank's Red Hot sauce.
2: was leaking out of the truck?
0: Yeah. So officials say the truck was carrying about 40,000 pounds of Red Hot sauce, and it left a trail along the freeway. Finally getting pulled over at this truck stop, fire crews had to contain the spill because of concerns that it was going to cause issues with drains and environmental issues. But when they were seeing this red stuff leaking, nobody knew what was going on, and people were freaking out. Just simply Frank's Red Hot sauce.
2: Also, if someone's going to leak and it's red, that's always a worry.
3: Of course.
1: Oh, bad. My God. Yes. The way I could just drag my French fries on the ground.
3: That's one way to do it.
2: If your barbecue for the 4th is missing Frank's Red Hot, we now know why.
3: Yes.

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1: How much time should you actually spend with your significant other?
2: Because you can spend too much time or not enough.
1: Mm-hmm.
2: There was a study done, so we'll explain this all next. I could be

0: 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It's the V Bros, Mikey V, Frankie V, and our bestie Gianna.
1: Joined by Trish. So you said you have a fiance?
2: Yes.
1: How many minutes a day do you spend with him?
2: Oh, God. We both work from home, so probably too many minutes.
3: Oh, wow.
0: That does make it tough when you just don't get your, like, separate time
1: at all, right?
2: You're
1: in a house or an apartment?
2: We're in an apartment right now.
1: Man, that is difficult working out. So check this out. A lot of people do think you have to spend a lot of time, but not too much like you guys do, to have a great relationship. Experts say just 40 minutes a day of quality time together is what you need to have a happier, healthier relationship. Just 40 minutes of your phone away, quality time is all that you need.
2: I'm going to tell him that. I think that might help us.
0: My fiance had a whole bottle of wine Saturday night.
3: Yeah.
0: So she lost her phone. It was great Sunday. She had no phone and we were hanging out quality time.
1: Yeah, boom, look at that.
0: All you gotta do, lose your phone, your relationship gets better.
3: Or drink a whole bottle of wine.
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2: Welcome to another episode of iHeart K-pop with JoJo. Your K-pop stands, spread the word. We do it every weekend right here, right about now. 2 hours, nothing but K-pop and global pop. Gonna talk to the fellas of Big Ocean in a couple minutes. Those dudes are making history, man. Also, new track from TXT's Yeonjun a little bit later on, but let's kick everything off. The guys of Rise. This is Do Yo Dance. Check this.
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1: Sitting right next to BTS. 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
2: 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Mike Wilner.

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1: All right, guys, we back. It's JoJo on the radio. Big Ocean hanging out. These guys are making history, man, and I'm completely serious when I say this. They are the first, to my knowledge, first K-pop group with hearing challenges, which means a lot to a lot of people, obviously. If you guys, I'm curious, if you don't mind me asking, I would love to understand how the live performances work. You guys call it S-pop, sign language pop. You guys perform using KSL or ASL, which is American Sign Language and Korean Sign Language. And I believe ISL as well, International Sign Language. What typically comes first? Is it the choreo or is it the sign language? Or is it like one big piece kind of all together?
2: 사실 어떤 걸 먼저 정하지는 않았습니다. 근데 저희는 수어를 빠르게 배우는 편이다 보니까 수어가 훨씬 더 빠르게 적용이 되는 편이에요.
3: So there's no like first pick in like choosing choreography or using ASL, but I think because we learn ASL faster, we tend to use that first.
2: 대신에 이제 안무가 이제 나오면 그 안무 먼저 한 뒤에 저희가 이제 수어를 같이 이렇게 적용해서 조율을 합니다.
3: It's been said though, once we get the choreo, we apply that with our ASL and we put it together to create our song.
1: Once again, the guys of Big Ocean are hanging out. If you want to see the full interview, oh my gosh, such a cool interview. Check our IG for links and all that stuff. K-pop with JoJo. That's K-pop with JoJo on Instagram. Gonna play One Man Army now from their album, The Greatest Battle. Fellas, thank you so much for hanging out.
4: Thank you so much.
1: And of course, at the end of every interview, fist bump to make it official. Give me a little.
5: Yeah.
3: Oh,
1: yeah, hold on. Come on over here.
4: Yeah.
1: Oh. Damn. There we go.

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1: All right, let's do it. Aespa intro. Here we go.
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1: All right, here we go. This is Aespa with Becky G.

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1: All right, here we go. Khalid and Anyo Soap, who was the speaking voice of Jinu in K-pop Demon Hunters. Although he did sing a little bit in the movie, and man, that dude can sing. This track called Something Special. Check this.

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1: Blackpink, Liner, Take One. Are we? Are you guys ready?
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1: Hey, these guys are going to join me again fairly soon. I will keep you posted. Big shouts to the fellas of 82 Major. This is Sign. Take the

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1: Here we go. New track from Yeonjun of TXT. New album just came out called No Labels Part 2. And by the way, he joins me on this show near future. I will keep you posted on that. New track called Ice Cream. Check

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2: Once again, that's Youngjin of TXT. New album just came out called No Labels Part 2. That track, Ice Cream, off that album. And FYI, he joins me once again on this show near future. I will keep you posted. All right, let's talk about our iHeartRadio Music Festival presented by Capital One. 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Speaking of La Serafim, going to play their track called Iconic by Mistake with Island and Cat's Eye coming up. Also, Hearts to Hearts and Stray Kids next. And, of course, hour number two, the K-pop mix with DJ XXL. Do not move.
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1: All right, we back. What up? It's JoJo on the radio. New Stray Kids track from their upcoming album called This and That, which releases on August 7th. First track off that album, this is Running. Check this.

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1: I can't believe they're finally back in the studio with me, Hearts to Hearts. 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
1: All right, one track, three groups. I'm talking La Seraphim, Islet, and Cat's Eye. 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
1: Welcome to hour number two. Got the K-pop mix with DJ XXL coming up in a few moments. Of course, don't forget to follow us. K-pop with JoJo on Instagram. That's K-pop with JoJo on IG. Let's kick off hour number two with the fellas known as AT. Yay! You guys looking all good. I got holes in my pants.
2: Oh,
1: what the hell? Should have told me you guys look.
2: Wow. Fancy pants.
1: Very, very fancy pants. All right, here we go.

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1: Yeah, big shout to the ladies of At Heart. Hope to get them back on the show near future. I will keep you posted on that. This is Say It. Check this.

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1: New track from iHeart called Say It. Hope to get those ladies on the show in the near future. Once again, iHeart Radio Music Festival. Do you have your tickets yet? Let me run down the lineup. Two dates, of course, September 18th and 19th, T-Mobile Arena in Vegas. 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BTS, Cardi B, Goo Goo Dolls, Kenny Chesney, Weezer, Zara Larsson. The Saturday, September 19th show, Benson Boone, Major Lazer, Muse, Snoop Dogg, Lainey Wilson, and just added Le Sserafim. 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All right, coming up next, the K-pop mix with DJ Triple XL. 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
2: All right, guys, let's go. This is the K-Pop Mix with the legendary DJ XXL, brought to you by Hello Soju. 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

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What up? It's JoJo on the radio.

0: week's mix, jump on his IG. Let him know at DJ XXL. The K-Pop Mix brought to you by Hello Soju, sparkling soju crisp, refreshing, perfect for any day or night out. 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
1: All right, guys, we're back. 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Baby Monster. 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
8: All right, guys, let's do this. What up? It's JoJo on the radio. This is the iHeartRadio Countdown. Slater, it is so good to finally meet you. How are you, Slater?
9: I'm so good. Nice to finally meet you.
8: Oh, my God. Okay, so you're from St. Louis. We all know that.
9: That's yeah.
8: That'll always be home.
9: Yeah.
8: But you live in L.A. now, right?
9: I do. I've lived here for about like 5 years. I moved right before the pandemic. And I love L.A.
8: So you were here when, like during the pandemic, no traffic for the first time ever.
9: Yeah, I came by mistake almost. I came for like a writing trip in February 2020. And like, I remember being in the airport on my way. Like, I was very much like, oh, like I'll never, like I want to live in St. Louis forever. Like, I love St. Louis, blah, blah, blah, my city. And then.
8: And it's still your city.
9: Yeah, yeah. And then I got out to L.A. and there were like murmurs of like COVID. And like, there was like one person in the airport with a mask. And I was like, oh, that's weird. And then like weeks later, it was like world shut down. And so I got kind of stuck. And then I've been living here ever since.
8: We lived through, I don't want to talk too much on this because everybody would tune out, you know. We lived through a sci-fi movie.
9: It was nuts.
8: And you live in New York too for a little bit, right?
9: Yeah, I moved to New York last August for a little bit and was back and forth between New York and LA. And then I just recently moved back to LA again. I kept my apartment here the whole time. So I've just been in the same apartment for years. I love my apartment here, but I don't know. It's not that it wasn't for me. I would maybe get back there at some point. It was more of like a situational work crazy thing and... Yeah.
8: So cool, man. Well, this countdown's heard on Z100 New York and, of course, Kiss FM LA. So I won't put you on the spot. Where do you like the best? But I'll just assume it's going to be LA. All right. Maybe. Slater's hanging out. On with the countdown. Let's do it. This is song number 20.
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0: was song number 19 this week on the iHeartRadio Countdown. What up? It's JoJo on the radio. Slater's hanging out. Slater, is it true that you before you did Worst Girl in America, you nearly, it can't be true. You nearly quit music at that point.
1: Like
0: you were to that point.
1: I mean, I don't know if I would have ever quit making music, but I was definitely getting a little ready to throw in the towel on doing the artist thing and like doing the album rollout thing. Like I felt just very at like a standstill with my career and almost just kind of embarrassed, you know, like I've been working towards it for so many years. And every year as you get a little bit older, you're kind of just like, all right, like it's a lot of work, costs and not a lot of like benefit, I guess.
0: Right.
1: It's hard to be in that kind of like smaller middle space as an artist just because you

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9: 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So why not make the next ad?

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11: All right, guys, we're back. It's JoJo on the radio. This is the iHeartRadio Countdown. Slater's hanging out. Slater, the title, Worst Girl in America. You're going to get asked this question so many times. Why the title?
12: I feel that way, you know?
11: Why?
12: I've always felt, I don't know. I always have like a weird... since I was really young, a weird chip on my shoulder, feeling like people don't really like me very much or something, which maybe that's not true or that's just anxiety or something, but sometimes it can be true and sometimes whatever. But I think, you know, I had these like skater friends in St. Louis who would always be like, oh, like most worst dude, like worst this, worst that. And like, it'd be kind of like a funny like term of endearment. Like if someone was like too drunk, they'd be like most drunk dude, like blah, blah, blah. Right. And so it almost felt like repurposing that. And it feels like such an extreme title, like, you know, like saying that you are like, you're the worst person in America. You'd like, obviously, maybe that's not true. Maybe it is. But like, I don't know. Like, I thought it was kind of funny to kind of claim it as like a badge of honor, not feeling like, not feeling liked feels almost like, yeah, like a term of endearment to yourself in a way. Like, I kind of am like proud to be that, if that's what people think of me.
11: If it works, it's something about it just works. And before I even get any farther with this album, are you making what you're calling a brother album to this down the road?
12: Yeah,
11: and that's you're already in the process of doing that?
12: Yeah, pretty far along too. I've made about like 8 songs and I just finished another one yesterday and it's shaping up to be different from the first album, but I feel like everything feels very inspired by album number one and feels kind of like a link to this next batch of music. It's not really like remixes or it's not like remixes with features or remixes in general. Like we're not really using any pieces of the recordings of the first album. It's kind of brand new music that feels linked or like, you know.
11: How cool, man. Yeah. Do you record it like in your house or apartment or do you go to a studio or where do you do that at?
12: Usually my producers I work with have like home studios and we kind of work out of those, but I feel like it just kind of varies. Whoever I'm working with, it's usually in their studio. I haven't like recorded at home in a really long time. I feel like that might be something for like the next album that I'm like trying to get back into, but yeah.
11: Hey, worst girl in America. I ask this a lot and I'm there's a theory I've got and I'm still kind of working on it. What song almost did not make the album for whatever reason?
12: What It's Like to Be Liked, which is I think second to last track. That was a demo that I started at the end of making the album that came before it. So it kind of like, it was like a demo and like half written. Like there was like these verses that were kind of about flexing wealth, which I like definitely did not have at the, like definitely did not have it all, still don't, like, you know what I mean, being like my Prada bag, my car, my mansion. And when I heard that demo, I was like listening to it and I thought it would be interesting to kind of like use that and then towards the end of the song, like rewrite it. So it's almost about like what's really going on, like starting it from this place of like, oh, like I get free purses and blah, blah, blah. I don't even drive. And I like said something about like having like a fancy car in it, which
11: you
12: is funny.
11: Uber everywhere?
12: Yeah, I do. It's crazy. If there's like an apocalypse, I'm going to be really screwed over.
11: My daughter's turning 18 here soon. God. And she's not one of those. I got to get my driver's license. She could care less.
12: Because Uber, the kids have Uber.
11: I guess that's what's happening, man. Slater's hanging out. God, so much to ask you. On with the countdown. Let's do it. Time for an extra track. 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

0: All right, guys, it's JoJo on the radio. This is the iHeartRadio Countdown. Slater saying it. Slater, Coachella was just a huge, agree with this or disagree, just a huge pivotal like statement for you. Walk me through that moment. What was it like? What can you say about it?
1: It was so crazy. It felt like a really life-changing day, like that weekend one performance. It was the first time I'd ever performed with a band. I, you know, specifically wanted to only perform songs from the new album. I didn't really do anything old of mine. I didn't do any songs that are from like older albums or anything like that. And it felt, the timing of it all coming like after a month after my album releasing and everything, it just felt like a perfect storm or like a perfect moment. And yeah, I feel like that everything's been so different from that particular day. It's kind of crazy.
0: Could you tell that was happening during the performance or?
1: No, I think right after. I like was like crying like a baby, like right after. Wow. Yeah, there's like a video of me and I'm like, and it's great, but yeah.
0: Because sometimes people tell me when you have like a really monumental performance, you kind of forget the performance itself. Like yeah. It's almost like an out-of-body experience. Anything like that?
1: Yeah, it did feel kind of like that. I feel like I like blacked out a little bit. Like I felt like so on to the point where I was like watching videos of it back. I'm like, I don't even remember making those like movement choices. It just was kind of like felt very natural and I felt really on. But I don't remember it really. Like it's weird. I feel like I usually get off stage and I have like 1,000 notes of what I did wrong. Even if like everyone's like, oh, you did so great. And I'm like, no. The note, like it was terrible. It was terrible. Like I'm in a bad mood. Like I'll like apologize. I'll be like, sorry guys, that was like the worst. I really messed up
0: like,
1: today.
0: Awesome.
1: Yeah, and I'm like, no, I feel like I'm like ruining like it's like I don't know. It feels like I'm like ruining some like fairy tale where I'm like, no, it was bad. It was bad. It was really bad. But this was the first performance where I like stepped off stage and my friend Anna, who she's been tour managing me. For a while, like here and there, but she did like my first ever tour, and I just remember seeing her, and I was like crying, and I was like, we did it, like everyone, we did it.
0: What a rush, man. What a. Slater's hanging out. On with the countdown, let's do it.
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0: It is JoJo on the radio. Slater is here. Slater, how do fans, when they see you in public, not like on stage or at a meet and greet, they kind of expect you there. Walking around at whatever store, who knows, mall, if you go to malls anymore, how do they react? What do they say when they see you?
1: Everyone's so nice. I don't know. Everyone, I feel like people, it always like surprises me. Even like, I feel like it's been happening a lot more recently, which is crazy, but everyone's always just so sweet and everyone, I don't know.
0: Do you have any funny fan encounters or is everybody pretty much chill?
1: Everyone's pretty chill. I haven't had anything like crazy happen. I guess I'll get back to you on that.
0: bank that question in your head because I love when I get these stories about how you get like ask for a photo. I guess maybe it's a good thing. I don't know. Ask for a photo in these weird places, you know, and just save that for next time. Slater is hanging out. On with the countdown. Let's do it.
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2: All right, guys, we're back. It's JoJo on the radio. This is the iHeartRadio Countdown. Slater's hanging out. Slater, the video for Dance. Walk me through the video. And you're just telling me in the hallway that the house you shot the video in for Dance is where the movie Obsession did some scenes as well. What's that whole story?
3: Yeah. We were like, when we were filming the video, they said that some indie movie was like doing a production in the same house, and it ended up being Obsession, which is crazy.
2: Wow.
3: I still need to see Obsession. I'm like, I'm really behind, but I know it's great. I'm like, I just haven't had the time. But I love horror films. I feel like the Dance video, I kind of knew from the minute I was making this song. I like had this shot in my head of me like shooting like a kind of father figure through a door with like a shotgun, like right at the drop. Like I always saw that in my head, like as soon as we were working on the song. So yeah, I love that it shares like
2: it's so awesome.
3: So I love that it shares a link with like this, the movie Obsession.
2: We'll go through your horror movie thing in a little bit, because like we have to talk about that. Slater is hanging out on with the Countdown. Let's do it. This is song number 13.
0: Sabrina Carpenter, House Tour.

0: That was song number 12 this week on the iHeartRadio Countdown. What up, it's JoJo on the radio. Slater's hanging up. Slater, talking about the track Dance. I was going through some of the comments on your video, you know? And man, have you ever gone through the comments on your videos? Or is it like,
1: I do. It always makes me laugh. I love bad ones. Like, they don't hurt my feelings. It makes me like giggle, like what people say.
0: I would hate that. I mean, just when I see a negative, I just can't even look at it.
1: I love it. That's it really makes me laugh. People be like, Shakira, I don't think so. And I'll be like, okay, that's good.
0: Well, let me give you some of the good ones. This one is, I can't believe all of our hyper pop underground baddies are finally making it out. Your comment to that?
1: I don't feel hyper pop, but thank you.
0: All right. You can really feel her growth in this era. It might be her strongest yet.
1: I would agree. I like that one. I like that.
0: It is like if Lady Gaga and Britney Spears had a daughter.
1: I love that. Right. I'll take that.
0: Slater is the next main pop girl. Mark my words.
1: I guess we'll have to see. I don't know.
0: All right. This one is, I'm 40 years old, and this song kind of reminds me of what it was like when I was 17, driving down a country road at 2 a.m. with the windows down and radio on. It's got that Y2K trash pop feel. How good does that sound?
1: I love that. That's my favorite comment. I love that. I love when people will comment such specific memories or situations of being like, wow, like this song makes me feel like I'm like, you know, walking down the beach with my headphones and like crying about someone I broke up with or something. You know what I mean? I love when people attach songs to memories or like future memories. I love that.
0: Before I play Dance, anything you want to say about it?
1: I don't know. I hope people like it.
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6: All right, guys, we're back. It's JoJo on the radio. This is the iHeartRadio Countdown. Slater's hanging out. Slater, two-part question. And you may have already answered the first part. I think you did. But what do you consider your best live performance ever? It was just about as perfect as it's going to get. Probably Coachella.
7: Yeah.
6: Or if not, tell me otherwise. And the complete flip of that, what do you consider your worst? Everything went straight to absolute hell.
7: I think best was definitely Coachella weekend one specifically. I feel like that was the best. Hopefully I'll be able to like capture that energy on tour and it'll be like the same on tour. But I'm trying to think of worst. Worst, there was like, I don't want to say which city it was because I was grateful that they had me perform, but there was one Pride show where I kind of was opening for another artist and their audience did not like me. And it wasn't from lack of performing well, but it was like, I think my music was maybe just a little too extreme for people to like get into it. They were there to see maybe a bit of like a softer,
8: right,
7: you know, more like singer-songwriter type of performance. And I was just up there like, blah, blah, blah. And I don't think that they liked it. And it was the first time I've ever performed. I've seen people in the audience kind of like heckle me and they were like, and I was like making these faces that they hated it. And I was so embarrassed. And I remember being like, I remember that singular moment. I was like, I'm not doing this anymore. And I was like, I'm quitting. This is done. I'm too old. I like realized I was like wearing like latex boots and a bodysuit. And I was like 28 and like getting heckled. And I was like, we're not doing this. This is over. This is over.
6: That
7: started me on the path of like Worst Girl in America. Yeah.
6: Oh, dude, what? Maybe so. Something good came from that.
7: Yeah.
6: Calvin Harris told me once because he said, I said, same question to him. This is years ago. And I said, he said he got booed on, he was opening for Rihanna. But he had a song with Rihanna. So you'd think it would be like a little, but if you're performing for somebody else's crowd, that's where it gets a little, you know, sketchy maybe, you know. Yeah. But he got booed by Rihanna's crowd when he had a song with her. I just always found that just crazy.
7: Yeah.
6: All right, guys. Slater is hanging out. On with the Countdown. Let's do it. This is song number 11.
0: Alex Warren, Fever Dream.

0: That was song number 10 this week on the iHeartRadio Countdown. What up? It's JoJo on the radio. Slater is hanging out. You worked at a hair salon before your music exploded.
1: I did.
0: Where was it at? And do you still keep in touch with some of the people from the hair salon?
1: It was in De Pere, Missouri. And I think my mom might still go there. I'm not sure. But wonderful, lovely ladies. I love them. I haven't been back in like a really long time. I feel like I'm like due for a visit. But yeah, I was like the receptionist and
0: No kidding. Yeah,
1: so crazy.
0: Do you think they did put your picture on a wall, like a wall of fame kind
1: of thing? I don't know. I haven't been back, so I don't know. But I would hope they saw the dance video because I kind of did like a fantasy version of me working as a hair salon receptionist in it. And I hope that would like make them happy or like they'd be like, oh, like that's so funny. But no, I feel like I need to go back.
0: You know, they all, in the best way possible, they tell stories about you. Like, I know this girl Slater. She used to come here.
1: She was always on her phone.
0: She didn't work very hard.
1: No.
0: I'm sure they said great things. I mean, that's just such a, they got to be so proud. I mean, seriously, right?
1: Yeah.
0: All right, Slater is here. On with the countdown. Let's do it.
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13: All right, guys, we're back. It's JoJo on the radio. This is the iHeartRadio Countdown. Slater's hanging out. Slater, I don't think you know this about me. We just met, but I am obsessed with the paranormal. Ghost, haunted houses, all that stuff. I got a podcast called Paranormalish. I talk to people who've had real paranormal encounters. I do it year-round, not just around Halloween, obviously. If you haven't had it, if you haven't had any experience, that's totally fine. But I just got to know, have you ever had anything you would consider a paranormal encounter?
14: No. But I'm not open to stories like that or hearing like that. I feel like I'm a bit more on the skeptic side, okay. But I feel like that's good for like discussion reasons. It's always good to have like one little skeptic, but I'm not also closed off. I'm like a pretty spiritual person. So like I do... Like there are some stories that are so crazy where it's like almost undeniable where you're like, all right, that's a little nuts. But I feel like for my own like mental health, I like if I start like thinking about ghosts, I'll get scared because my apartment's really old. I'll like start getting scared. I don't want to scare myself.
13: My follow up question. I think you kind of already you're going to say no to this and that's OK. But would you ever consider somewhere on the tour requesting the haunted room? Because more of these hotels have a haunted backstory than you realize. Don't go to room B340. Look out for the 7th floor. Don't look in the mirror in the women's restroom. All these crazy things. Would you ever consider asking for the haunted room?
14: Maybe, but then also like I feel like I would be like all like scared and Christian about it, and I'd be like I don't want to mess with that. You know.
13: Amen. Slater is hanging out on the countdown. Let's do it.
0: Number 8, Ella Langley, choosing Texas.

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5: What up? 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This is the iHeartRadio Countdown. Slater's hanging out. Slater, what artist or album changed your life? For me, it was Michael Jackson. Just to give you, I heard this. I thought, oh my God, what is it? I was a young kid. Like, what the heck is this? And everything from then on, kind of just like, I think I heard Ozzy Osbourne explain the Beatles, like everything went from black and white to color.
6: Mm-hmm.
5: It had a similar effect on me. What did that to you?
6: I think The Fame by Lady Gaga, especially because of it, it came out at such a certain age and time in my life where I was like, I think I was in middle school or I was like a bit younger and like kind of awkward, felt like a bit of a like loser at school. And I remember when The Fame came out, I had just never seen... I feel like people have been like criticizing my like pop album choices lately too, but it like it's so situational to like ages of my, like how old I was at certain times when things came out. And I just remember being so floored by a pop star like her and how weird she dressed. Like I remember people at my school were always like, oh, like Lady Gaga's weird. And I like loved it. Like I was like, no, like she's so cool. And like I just loved all of like the paparazzi moments of her wearing like weird outfits and like different things. And the meat dress like was so cool. Like I just was obsessed with her and the music itself. Like I thought it was such interesting pop music. I had never heard music like that. Like I feel like when she came out, it was so different from everyone else around her. And I feel like she started to set this new standard of people dressing really over the top for red carpets and really over the top in general. Like I feel like everyone was trying to like keep up with her crazy wardrobe looks. And I think that's so interesting. Like she really made such an impact at the time and even now. And it's still, I feel like you still see people, everything is so campy and over the top. And I feel like she really, she started it, you know? I don't know. Yeah. Like
5: Agreed. Have you met her yet?
6: No, I wish.
5: Dude,
6: I feel like that it might not be good because I would cry and like be really weird.
5: I think when you guys meet, you'll love each other.
6: She
5: really
6: changed
5: do.
6: My life. I feel like I would be so weird. I like wouldn't be able to contain myself. There's like not a lot of, I don't really feel that way about most celebrities or like there's no one that I would get starstruck by, but she's one where I'd be like, I don't know. There's like a speech from her HBO Monster Ball special where she was like, if you ever feel not good enough or not pretty enough or blah, blah, blah. And I'd be like in middle school, just like crying, being like, I want to make music one day. And I just feel like I would cry.
5: Sometimes they say don't meet your idols, but I can guarantee you I've met her multiple times over the years. And she came in once and first time I met her, she stood on the counter like, JoJo, you're going to love whatever she was saying. But she stood, we were in a different studio and the studio was the table was higher and she jumped on it somehow. Just was yelling in the best way, but JoJo, you're going to love this. And I was like, who is this? And she was Lady Gaga.
6: Wow.
5: And it was, when you meet her, the two of you are going to fall in love. I guarantee it. Oh my God. Slater is here. On with the countdown. Let's do it.
0: Number 5. Bruno Mars, Risk It All.

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1: 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There's a new report that says pets can improve mental health, reduce loneliness, and even create healthier routines because they say you've got someone there to do stuff with. 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

0: 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Brittany, what is the way you fall asleep fastest?
1: So I actually put in blackout curtains in my room just to make sure like the light doesn't get in and I can sleep.
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1: If you're on Pilates, like doing the classes already, you're on to the biggest trending workout right now. Yeah, science says it's probably the best thing to do because it does your strength, improves balance, flexibility, and even your mental health too.

0: 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We're talking the weird things you've hit while driving. 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Or hit that talkback mic when you listen on iHeartRadio. Gianna, what is the thing you hit?
1: I was driving through the hood and I hit a chicken.
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1: 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A chicken.
0: Oh my God, the poor chicken. 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
1: 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Where will you ever get to see the Goo Goo Dolls with BTS and Cardi B and Snoop Dogg? 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

0: Birmingham's hit music station, 103.7 The Q. I feel like thrifting is so in. It's McCabe, at McCabe Radio on Instagram. I was just DMing with my friend Kara, who was telling me about the thrifty things she's been finding, not at thrift stores, but like going out at yard sales. What is your number one yard sale find? 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
1: Hey, Alyssa, what's going on?
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1: I love whenever we get a study that tells us to drink more coffee. 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
1: What is the most interesting thing you have found either accidentally or on purpose at a yard sale? Hit that talk back mic when you're listening on the iHeart app. I want to hear your interesting stories. Allie just left us this message. What did you find?
2: This dude was selling all of these like old photos. Like, I guess a lot of hipsters like these like weird like black and white photos. And I was looking at some of them and holy hell, like these are my family. This is my family. And I looked at the back, and it had, like, my grandfather's name, my grandmother's name.
1: Wait, this is insane. Like, this had to launch, like, an investigation. You had to go and, like, do ancestry and find out if you're related to this random man selling photos of your family. Like, wow.
2: It was crazy.
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1: Still got some single day passes available for the iHeart Festival in Vegas. Time to plan a trip to that. Where else are you going to see BTS, Cardi B, Goo Goo Dolls, Harlison, Benson Boone, Major Lazer, Snoop Dogg? Oh, and we just added the Seraphim to the lineup.

0: 1037 The Q is Birmingham's hit music station. We're talking about the things you have found at yard sales that like blew your mind or made you happy or you were just like, what is this? Hit the talk back, Mike, when you listen to us on iHeartRadio and tell me what you found. Jason, what did you find?
1: Yeah, so I would say like I'm into martial arts and Star Wars stuff. So I found like some throwing stars and ninja swords and like all kinds of old school Star Wars toys and stuff.
0: Wait, isn't that illegal? 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

0: 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Morgan's doing a little online shopping today. 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
1: Victoria's on the phone to celebrate something. 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
1: I feel like Snoop Dogg might be the perfect festival act. 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

0: 1037 The Q. Sarah, do you have any side hustles?
1: I don't anymore, but I did used to do Uber.
0: See, it's funny you say that, because that, according to Forbes magazine, is the number one side hustle in the U.S. right now. Can you guess number two?
1: It has to be like DoorDash or something, food delivery, right?
0: Perfect guess, the exact one I had, but it's actually being a YouTube content creator.
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1: A friend of mine called me recently and told me about how they hit a deer, and the deer literally totaled their car. 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
1: I feel like we are surrounded by bad drivers. 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Has me thinking, what is the craziest thing you've ever hit while driving? 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

0: 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I'm always so afraid of how many calories are in things. Like, Taylor, you just found out it takes what to burn off this Coke?
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4: I already know what you did this weekend. I'm not even going to ask. Video games.
5: Yeah, it was a lot of video games.
4: And you already know what I did this weekend, so you ain't even gotta ask.
5: Yes, correct.
4: What did I do?
5: I don't know. I don't remember.
4: Chicken stuff. Just chicken stuff.
5: Yeah, that's true. Farm stuff. That's always a safe
4: farm
5: answer.
4: Farm chores. Literally. Chasing birds.
5: I should have thought of that. Yeah, farm. You farmed.
4: I farmed. You played video games, and the world is right again. Good morning. Happy Monday.
5: The world is rotating in the correct order as it should be. You're right.
4: Yes.
5: You're right. I never thought of it that way.
4: Hey, thank you for being here. If you're brand new to the show, we appreciate you. We love to have all the fun, and we're going to have a lot of fun today. So 7 o'clock, Ask Alabama. If you ever have an issue, last week we had a guy that was like, I think I'm going to break up with this girl because of her dog. People on social media were going crazy over that. If you ever have an issue, we love to hear it. 833-501-BAMA. 650 and 850, what the hell headlines, crazy things people are doing in the news. And 750, we celebrate what is awesome in your life. Think of something good that you are really happy about and call the show and share it. 833-501-BAMA is the number. Good morning. Thank you for being here.

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0: 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Call the show if you want to play Super Easy Trivia. It's real easy. It's real fun. We're giving away tickets to Rock the South October 1st through 4th if you want to go. I was just looking at the lineup. Jason Aldean, Riley Green, Zach Top, and Jesse Murph. Brantley Gilbert is also performing. And whoever did his press photo needs to change it because he looks like a UFC fighter. He literally looks like he's going to do MMA. It's just a shirtless photo, but he's so covered in tattoos and muscle. He literally looks like he's like,
1: he is prepared. I will say that.
0: It looks like you're not buying tickets to his concert. You're buying tickets to go watch his fight.
1: To be fair, I would still go. That would be awesome.
0: His pecs are two compasses, and his nipples are the middle of the compasses.
1: You are getting way too far into this.
0: Whoever did that needs to check. Anyway, if you want to win tickets to Rock the South, that's why we're here. Sorry. Squirrel. 833-501-BAMA is the number. That's 833-501-2262.
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1: Okay, Alabama, I am prepared.
0: Name a mammal that cannot jump.
1: What?
0: Name a mammal that cannot jump. You got four options. Come on, buddy. What's a mammal that can't jump? You're panicking, aren't you?
1: A dolphin.
0: Dolphins jump in the water all the time.
1: They don't jump.
0: A mammal, a land mammal, something on the land that cannot jump. An elephant, sloth, rhino, or hippo.
1: Yeah, I would have known that.
0: That's how the game works. We're going to play Super Easy Trivia next.

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0: 833-501-BAMA is the number to call the show. Lauren, good morning. Where are you calling from?
2: I'm calling from Tuscaloosa.
0: Girl, how's traffic in Tuscaloosa this morning?
2: Oh, it's not too bad.
0: Good.
2: We're all just trying to get to work.
0: Yeah. Where do you work? What do you do?
2: I print t-shirts.
0: Awesome.
2: For the University of Alabama and the Keys and stuff like that.
0: That is awesome. Well, roll tide.
2: Nope. I'm an Auburn fan.
0: You're working at the wrong place. Okay. Let's play super easy trivia for these Rock the South tickets. Are you ready?
2: Awesome. Yes, ma'am.
0: All right. I'll

0: the questions. Producer Blake is your lifeline if you need him. Question number one, what is the only mammal that can fly?
1: The only mammal that can fly?
0: Yep.
1: It has to be a bird. I'm not sure. Producer Blake is going to have to help me.
0: All right, Producer Blake, what's the answer?
2: Pretty sure this is a bat.
0: A bat is it. All right, the rest of them are easy, I promise. Okay. Next one. Well, hopefully it's easy. I don't know. I think so. What type of fish is Nemo from Finding Nemo?
1: He's a clownfish.
0: Good job. And last one for the win. What color do you get when you mix red and yellow?
1: Green. No orange. I'm sorry.

0: Congratulations, Lauren. You just won Super Easy Trivia, and you are going to rock the South in October.
1: Thank you so much. Y'all are great.
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4: 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It's Jude Bellingham. It's England back in front.
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0: It's tax-free weekend in Alabama this weekend, which is July 17th through the 19th. The state is getting ready for back-to-school season. So according to the Alabama Department of Revenue, some of the things you can buy tax-free are clothing items less than $156, school supplies, art supplies, books, single purchases of computers, computer supplies, or software. That's $1,173 or less, so you can't get your MacBook tax-free. Also, diapers, raincoats, paints, and paintbrushes. American Horror Story has been filming season 13 in Soho, New York over the weekend. It's all over social media. They're bringing back the witches this season, which will bring back Jessica Lange, Sarah Paulson, Evan Peters, Kathy Bates, and so many more. Ariana Grande was supposed to be on this season, but she had to drop out just because of conflicts with her Eternal Sunshine tour, so now she will not be on this season, but it's still going to be good because I love American Horror Story. The season's going to drop September 24th. And more details on the royal wedding of Taylor Swift and Travis Kelce.
2: This is not a royal wedding.
0: Taylor Swift paid over $160,000 to the city of New York for her wedding for a permit.
2: Are you serious?
0: The mayor just confirmed she had to pay $160,000 because the wedding had to shut down several streets in Manhattan when she got married at Madison Square Gardens. Also, Travis and Taylor donated $26 million across different charities across the U.S. right before they got married. Because people are just hating on Taylor, saying, oh, they got too much money. They shut down New York. They're so entitled. They donated $26 million in charity. She paid $160,000 to the city of New York. Leave that girl alone. Let her get married and enjoy her wedding.
2: That's still crazy, though. That is crazy.
0: To be that rich. That's three things you need to know. More at thealabamashow.com.
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0: That is not the best part of this story. 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
5: 25-year-old Sam Farber tried to break a Guinness World Record for the fastest 10-meter walk while holding a balloon between his knees. The current record is 3.91 seconds. Farber did beat the record, coming in 3.5 seconds.
6: I feel like somebody in this building could probably give LeBron.
3: What the heck?

0: Shelby County. We love waking up with you every day. It's 103.7 The Q. Have you gone to Pepper Place Farmers Market yet?
1: No, I haven't. That's one on the list.
0: You got to go. I went this Saturday, but we got to go early. Like, I'm going to pick you up and we're going to go at 7 o'clock. Because by the time you go, I went at 8:30 Saturday morning. It's already packed.
1: It always gets packed at those type of places, but it always interests me to see what they have there.
0: They have a ton of stuff. So I got like market flowers. They have a ton. I got peaches. I got mushrooms, Magic City mushrooms, Springs gourmet mushrooms, but they have all kinds of stuff. The line for the bakery, there's a bakery that is like wrapped around. And there was a band playing, and they have like crafts and honeys and vegetables. They got all kinds of stuff. Dog treats. I know you don't have a dog, but
1: I mean, who knows? I might try one out.
0: Yeah. I might get you to eat one on the show, you little puppy.
1: Don't do that. We're not doing that.
0: Anyway, if you were at Pepper Place this weekend and you saw me, I hope you said hey. But yeah, Pepper Place, it was a great farmer's market. Maybe I'll take you there next Saturday.
1: All right. We'll see what happens.

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Call the show. 833-501-BAMA is the number. We'll talk more next.

0: Meadowbrook. Thank you so much for listening today. It's 103.7 The Q. Good morning, Grace. What's your issue for Ask Alabama?
1: Yeah, so my ex invited my father to his wedding.
2: Oh, no.
0: That's why we do Ask Alabama. If you ever have an issue, we do our best to help you figure it out. 833-501-BAMA is the number to call the show. What's going on? Why did your ex invite your dad to his wedding?
1: 3 years ago, my ex and I broke up. We were in a long-term relationship. I mean, 5 years. And the breakup was devastating. Is devastating, all of it. It's just, it was very hard.
0: What happened?
1: Well, he had basically checked out of our relationship. Eventually, I found out he started seeing a coworker before then breaking up with me. And he just handled the breakup in quite literally the worst way. Yeah, after that, we went completely no contact. I went to therapy. I had to essentially rebuild my entire life from scratch.
0: Okay.
1: And it's been a journey. I've been trying to date. I've been it's hard though.
0: Yeah. And that was 3 years ago. So
1: that was 3 years ago.
0: He's engaged now and getting married. And what happened?
1: Yes.
0: What's going on with that?
1: Well, so I found out because about a month ago, my ex reached out to my dad and invited my parents to his wedding.
0: Was your dad and your ex really close when y'all dated?
1: Oh, yeah. Oh, yeah. I mean, my dad was basically his second father.
0: Hang on. Is your ex marrying the coworker that he cheated on you with?
1: Ding, ding, ding. Yeah, he is. He is.
0: Oh,
1: he
0: my
1: is.
0: God.
1: And yeah, I don't really even know how to handle this. I do not want my parents to go, but I don't know if I can tell them that.
0: Producer Blake, what do you think?
3: I think let the dad go. I mean, they became close with him, and if he knows the situation at all and still wants to go, then I don't see why you need to stop him.
0: Absolutely not. She had to go to years of therapy. He literally cheated on her with another woman. What father, what dad would want to go to her baby girl's ex's wedding when the ex cheated on her? I'm shocked that your dad didn't go beat him up.
1: That's honestly what should have happened.
0: Call the show. What do you think Grace's dad should do? Well, actually, your ex invited both your parents. 833-501-BAMA is the number. That's 833-501-2262.
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30: 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They really are. The Alabama Show. Birmingham's

0: 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So it's really good quality clothes. There's a store open in Atlanta right now. The second store in the U.S. is going to open in Nashville. And then we'll get the third store right here in Alabama, which is pretty cool. Barbie is getting a stamp. The U.S. Postal Service is partnering with Mattel on a collection of stamps with the doll over the years. So she's dressed for 10 different careers, from soccer player to astronaut. And the Barbie Forever stamps are available at post offices nationwide starting on Saturday. And producer Blake, you're going to appreciate this. Pitbull just broke a Guinness World Record with 22,000 bald cap fans in London.
1: Okay, that's really cool.
0: At BST Hyde Park Festival on July 10th, it was the largest gathering of people wearing bald caps. Pitbull even wore a bald cap, even though he's bald. No previous record existed for the category before Friday's attempt, and Pitbull was like, I'm so honored to be a part of this. It's so funny.
1: I just don't want to know if they were making fun of him or if they were like, this is a good bit.
0: We had a dress like your own rock star party at work a few months ago, and several of our sales girls came in dressed in bald caps, and I was like, who are you? And they're like, we're Pitbull.
1: Yeah, that's true.
0: I don't think they were making fun of him. I think they love him. Anyway, that's three things you need to know. More at thealabamashow.com.
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1: 833-501-BAMA is the number to call the show. Emily, good morning. Do you have good news?
2: I do have good news.
1: What's your good news, Emily?
2: I have a few, actually.
1: Okay. I'll take them all.
2: One of my friends paid to let me take my licensing test.
0: Yay!
1: Okay. Awesome.
2: And then...
1: shout out for good friends.
2: Yesterday... I know. I have it scheduled for August 28th, so be praying for me on that day that I can pass it on my first try. And then yesterday was my birthday, and I was just excited for my little sister.
0: Happy birthday! What was your favorite ride at Six Flags?
2: It was between the boss or the Batman.
0: Okay. What is the Batman? Do you fly like Batman? Do your legs dangle? Is that one of those?
2: Yeah, your legs dangle.
0: Oh, yeah. That's great. I love that. Well, happy birthday, Emily, and congratulations. That's awesome.
2: Thank you.

0: 97 The Cube, Birmingham's hit music station. Have you gone to Pepper Place Farmers Market yet?
1: No, I haven't. That's one on the list.
0: You got to go. I went this Saturday, but we got to go early. Like, I'm going to pick you up and we're going to go at 7 o'clock. Because by the time you go, I went at 8:30 Saturday morning. It's already packed.
1: It always gets packed at those type of places, but it always interests me to see what they have there.
0: They have a ton of stuff. So I got like market flowers. They have I got peaches. I got mushrooms, Magic City mushrooms. Brings gourmet mushrooms, but they have all kinds of stuff. The line for the bakery, there's a bakery that is like wrapped around, and there's a band playing, and they have like crafts and honeys and vegetables. They got all kinds of stuff. Dog treats. I know you don't have a dog, but
1: I mean, who knows? I might try one out.
0: Yeah. I might get you to eat one on the show, you little puppy.
1: Don't do that. We're not doing that.
0: Anyway, if you were at Pepper Place this weekend and you saw me, I hope you said hey. But yeah, Pepper Place, it was a great farmer's market. Maybe I'll take you there next Saturday.
1: All right. We'll see what happens. Go.

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And I'll tell you what's going on next.

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1: Everybody in the world is crazy but me.
2: Whoa, slay your role. No, ma'am.
0: I'm the one normal person in the world, and I'll prove it.
2: Okay, I'd like to see this.
0: By the way, thank you for listening to the Alabama Show. I'm Alabama with producer Blake.
2: Yeah, that's me.
0: Why are Halloween decorations out everywhere right now?
1: People are already selling Halloween decorations and people are buying them. This is so stupid. I went to Home Goods over the weekend. I went to Target. First thing I saw when I walked into Target yesterday, a kitty cat Easter basket and a welcome to our home spooky home.
2: Would you like to know why?
1: I don't know, because it's summer. It's not even halfway through July. We just celebrated the 4th of July last week. Why are we putting out Halloween decorations?
2: Because that's the next holiday.
1: I don't care. It's a holiday that's happening 3 months from now. Why are we starting to get ready for it? Every year it gets out earlier and earlier. This is so stupid.
2: You've got to prep for all the people that want to decorate.
1: The problem, no, because by the time I'm ready to buy Halloween decorations, they're all going to be sold out because everybody bought them in August.
2: Well,
1: and
2: guess
1: people
2: what?
1: Are buying them because it was missing. There was only two kitty cat Easter baskets left at the Target aisle yesterday. I was like, the next thing is school supplies. Let people buy their notebooks and their binders first before you start putting out trick-or-treat buckets.
2: They can. Just in Halloween decorations.
1: You're one of those people, aren't you?
2: I don't decorate, but I support anybody that decorates early.
1: It's not fall time. It just turned summer like 3 weeks ago.
2: No, listen, it's important.
1: You're freaking
2: kidding
1: me.
2: No, it is totally fair to start buying stuff now.
1: Let me have my watermelon. Let me have my pool days. Let me enjoy summer without having to even think about fall. This is the dumbest thing. Call the show. 833-501-BAMA. I talked to my friend about this yesterday. She's in our TikTok live chat, and she was like, yes, I can't wait for fall. I'm so ready. No!
2: Just chill
1: no!
2: out.
1: It just started summer. 833-501-BAMA. Are you one of the crazy people that just bought Halloween decorations? Did you go to Target yesterday and buy a kitty cat basket? Because if you did, you're crazy, and I want you to call me and tell me how crazy you are. 833-501-2262.
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23: 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Nilan spills it. 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It's Jude Bellingham. It's England back in front.
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0: Meadowbrook, thank you so much for listening today. It's 103.7 The Q. Whoever is buying the Halloween decorations in July, this is insanity. 833-501-BAMA is the number to call the show. Tracy, good morning. Are you calling about Halloween decorations being out already?
1: If you don't get the stuff when they first put it out, you're right. You don't get nothing.
0: I know, but they need to wait. At least start putting it out in September. This is the problem. Every year, I want to go buy Halloween decorations in September, and I can't get any because it's all sold out because they started selling it in July.
1: Yeah, well, that's called retail.
0: Stop laughing at this, producer Blake. The retailers are ruining our lives. And I used to work retail, and we did not put Halloween decorations out in July. What is happening?
1: Oh, no.
0: This is stupid.
1: We did.
2: Yeah, we did too.
0: Well, when I worked at Walmart, we did not. And if we did, I wasn't paying attention because I worked in the makeup department. But Tracy, thanks for your call.
2: Good night, man.
1: I'm looking for Christmas too already.
0: I'm hanging up on you, Tracy. I loved you. Thank you for listening, but I don't even want to get out of here with that.
2: I still love you, Tracy.
1: Right, bye.

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0: That is not the best part of this story. 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
5: 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The current record is 3.91 seconds. Farber did beat the record, coming in 3.5 seconds.
6: I feel like somebody in this building could probably give him a run.
3: What the heck?

0: Shelby County. We love waking up with you every day. It's 103.7 The Q. Have you gone to Pepper Place Farmers Market yet?
1: No, I haven't. That's one on the list.
0: You got to go. I went this Saturday, but we got to go early. Like, I'm going to pick you up, and we're going to go at 7 o'clock. Because by the time you go, I went at 8:30 Saturday morning. It's already packed.
1: It always gets packed at those type of places, but it always interests me to see what they have there.
0: They have a ton of stuff. So I got, like, market flowers. They have a ton. I got peaches. I got mushrooms, Magic City mushrooms. Brings gourmet mushrooms, but they have all kinds of stuff. The line for the bakery, there's a bakery that is like wrapped around, and there's a band playing, and they have like crafts and honeys and vegetables. They got all kinds of stuff. Dog treats. I know you don't have a dog, but
1: I mean, who knows? I might try one out.
0: Yeah. I might get you to eat one on the show, you little puppy.
1: Don't do that. We're not doing that.
0: Anyway, if you were at Pepper Place this weekend and you saw me, I hope you said hey. But yeah, Pepper Place is a great farmer's market. Maybe I'll take you there next Saturday.
1: All right, we'll see what happens. Just

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1: Yeah. Guaranteed human.
0: Now, here's your chance to win $1,000. Just enter this nationwide keyword on our website. Dollar. That's dollar. Enter it now.

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It's 1037 The Q. If your ex invites your parents to their wedding to somebody else, what do you do? Call the show. 833-501-BAMA is the number. We'll talk more next.

0: 1037 The Cube, Birmingham's hit music station. Good morning, Grace. What's your issue for Ask Alabama?
1: Yeah, so my ex invited my father to his wedding.
2: Oh, no.
0: That's why we do Ask Alabama. If you ever have an issue, we do our best to help you figure it out. 833-501-BAMA is the number to call the show. What's going on? Why did your ex invite your dad to his wedding?
1: 3 years ago, my ex and I broke up. We were in a long-term relationship. I mean, 5 years. And the breakup was devastating, is devastating, all of it. It was very hard.
0: What happened?
1: Well, he had basically checked out of our relationship. Eventually, I found out he started seeing a coworker before then breaking up with me. And he just handled the breakup in quite literally the worst way. Yeah, after that, we went completely no contact. I went to therapy. I had to essentially rebuild my entire life from scratch.
0: Okay.
1: And it's been a journey. I've been trying to date. I've been it's hard though.
0: Yeah. And that was 3 years ago. So
1: that was 3 years ago.
0: He's engaged now and getting married. And what happened?
1: Yes.
0: What's going on with that?
1: Well, so I found out because about a month ago, my ex reached out to my dad and invited my parents to his wedding.
0: Was your dad and your ex really close when y'all dated?
1: Oh, yeah. Oh, yeah. I mean, my dad was basically his second father.
0: Hang on. Is your ex marrying the coworker that he cheated on you with?
1: Ding, ding, ding. Yeah, he is. He is.
0: Oh,
1: my God.
0: And
1: yeah, I don't really even know how to handle this. I do not want my parents to go, but I don't know if I can tell them that.
0: Producer Blake, what do you think?
3: I think let the dad go. I mean, they became close with him, and if he knows the situation at all and still wants to go, then I don't see why you need to stop him. I don't understand that.
0: Absolutely not. She had to go to years of therapy. He literally cheated on her with another woman. What father, what dad would want to go to her baby girl's ex's wedding when the ex cheated on her? I'm shocked that your dad didn't go beat him up.
1: That's honestly what should have happened.
0: Call the show. What do you think Grace's dad should do? Well, actually, your ex invited both your parents. 833-501-BAMA is the number. That's 833-501-2262.
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1: I don't even know what we did on the show today. 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

0: designed to outlast seasonal trends. So it's really good quality clothes. There's a store open in Atlanta right now. The second store in the U.S. is going to open in Nashville. And then we'll get the third store right here in Alabama, which is pretty cool. Barbie is getting a stamp. The U.S. Postal Service is partnering with Mattel on a collection of stamps with the doll over the years. So she's dressed for 10 different careers, from soccer player to astronaut. And the Barbie Forever stamps are available at post offices nationwide starting on Saturday. And producer Blake, you're going to appreciate this. Pitbull just broke a Guinness World Record with 22,000 bald cap fans in London.
1: Okay, that's really cool.
0: At BST Hyde Park Festival on July 10th, it was the largest gathering of people wearing bald caps. Pitbull even wore a bald cap, even though he's bald. No previous record existed for the category before Friday's attempt, and Pitbull was like, I'm so honored to be a part of this. It's so funny.
1: I just don't want to know if they were making fun of them or if they were like, this is a good bit.
0: We had a dress like your own rock star party at work a few months ago, and several of our sales girls came in dressed in bald caps, and I was like, who are you? And they're like, we're Pitbull.
1: Yeah, that's true. Yeah,
0: I don't think they were making fun of them. I think they love them. Anyway, that's three things you need to know. More at thealabamashow.com.
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0: 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I don't even know what we did on the show today. 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
3: No.
2: They're a little
1: What's wrong with these?
2: They're a little cat eye for me. For you.
1: You mean the frame is a little cat patterned?
2: No,
1: for you,
2: like the shape of it kind of goes.
1: The shape is too cat eye?
2: A little
1: bit. Maybe that's why he said keep them. Are they too big?
2: You know what? It's summertime. No. Rock them.
3: No. No, no, no.
1: Start.
3: No.
2: Not with that shirt. I think like a tan shirt or like a more brown could work.
1: Wait. You don't like the shirt that's mine and the glasses?
2: I love the shirt. I'm saying the combo.
1: You know what the problem is?
2: What?
1: From you two, both of you?
3: What?
1: You say you want me to do things that are unpredictable, but when I do, you actually want the consistency of me.
2: I'm just telling you the glasses don't match your outfit. Give me those. That actually works with my outfit today.
1: But when someone gives you something and you didn't have to buy it, can't you, it's not perfect? Doesn't that make you feel better?
3: No.
2: I don't know. You sound like all the travelers coming in from other countries being like, we have free refills here. Right?
1: It makes that you do have to appreciate the things we take for granted in that case.
2: It's true.
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1: Coming up next, the dirtiest fruits and vegetables. 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

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Nicole Kidman and Sandra Bullock back playing witch sisters, Jillian and Sally Owens, respectively. And Sandra just shared how similar Nicole actually is to her character. What is it about Jillian specifically that she sees in Nicole? Take a look at onairwithryan.com. Search Practical Magic. You'll see it there.

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0: 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They still are after they become famous. To their family, they're the same person. Harry Styles' sister, Gemma, just expressed that perspective beautifully. 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
1: Caller on the line says her husband wants them to both move back in with their parents. 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

0: 1037 The Q, Birmingham's hit music station. Alexis, so your husband wants you to move back in with each of your parents separately after you're married now?
1: Yes. My God, yeah.
2: I don't get
0: it. Is this about economics?
1: Yes, so the house we're renting is being sold, so we have to move out, obviously.
0: Okay.
1: And I figure we just find another rental, right? But my husband has a different idea. He wants to move back in with our parents while we save up for a new place. Meaning we'd be married but living separately. He thinks because, you know, we can save money for a few months.
0: Yeah.
1: That way, but I think it's too hard.
0: Why? I understand that. So if you're going to make this move back, why can't you couple up at each parent's house and alternate the house?
2: Yeah.
1: Right. Well, yeah. Neither parent's house is big enough for both of us. And he shut that down anyway when I brought it up.
0: And what does your gut tell you you should do?
1: I don't know. Like, that's why I'm calling. I don't know, guys.
0: This is a unique one. I've heard of moving back in, fine. But usually couples do it together. So our guidance, Alexia, is we get it, and there's a squeeze physically and economically, but you're going to have to stay together generally. Otherwise, it's going to be a problem because separation plus the economic stress is not good. Good luck, Alexia. Thank you for calling.
1: Thank you so much. Yeah, thank you, guys.
0: All right.
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1: Leave us a talk back right now. You can, it's like a voice note. Just get in there, hit that red microphone, and start talking. Going to run through just a random potpourri. 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
1: Thank you for listening to us. So we get these talkbacks, which I love. It's like voice notes you can leave. It's a great way to reach out to us, and then we'll play these back at random. This one is from Kiki, who wants to settle an argument about deodorant. Okay, what is it?
2: Hey guys, it's Kiki. So me and my girlfriend get into a little argument on when to use deodorant. Do you do it right after shower, before you go to sleep, or you go shower, sleep, and then in the morning? Anyways, I'm just curious. Have a good day.
1: Thank you. I deodorant often. I deodorant post shower. Yeah, I do that. I deodorant in the morning post shower. And I don't always deodorant post shower at night.
3: Yeah, that seems weird to me.
4: No,
3: there's a thought process happening over here.
4: No, you're right. But I have actually recently had this thought that I'm going to look into a nighttime deodorant because you don't want
1: What's the difference?
4: Because I think like deodorant you wear during the day has to be

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0: Have a great day. Tanya, enjoy. Sissany, have a good day.
2: Thank you.
0: See you guys. 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
2: What up? I am Elizabethany. I appreciate you being here for another kickoff to a week. 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
1: I'm just over here trying not to move too much because I got whiplash yesterday falling down the stairs. Yeah, hi. I'm Elizabethany. I'm clumsy. I told my husband when we adopted the baby, I was like, I fall down the stairs a lot. This is, you know, going to get kind of scary to carry him. Well, luckily this time I was just carrying laundry, but I fell down like 7-8 stairs, not just one or two. This was a day after I had fallen off one step 3 times in a row on the boat. Yeah, it's problematic. I did ask ADHD Life on Threads if this is a normal thing for ADHD people. Seems pretty common.
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He just, like, pulled it up while basically straddling the stage.

0: 1037 The Q, Birmingham's hit music station. Do you know what the first animal to travel to space was? Because this is actually, I hate this so much, but fruit flies were the first. I don't even want to look up if it was on purpose or what, but the only reason they should be going anywhere is if we are getting rid of them forever. Fruit flies are top five worst living things. I'm sure of it.
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the Alabama Show every morning, 103.7 The Q. We are back to getting you money just to listen to us. So another $1,000 coming up here in a few minutes. And this is not a scam. This is not like the booking.com email that I damn near fell for. That was talking about giving me $500 in credits. Nope, don't click on those links. It looks so legit, too.

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1: Yeah. Guaranteed human.
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About

0: 93.7 The Q, Birmingham's hit music station. My coworker Nick never comes in lightly. And what are you bothered by today?
1: People are calling their pets, they're like soulmates now. And I think that we've lost the plot.
0: Yeah, I don't know that my cats are my soulmates, but I do let them drink my cereal milk or like drink my water.
1: You're joking.
0: No, I'm not. What, do you have a problem with this?
1: Yeah.
0: Are we getting into it again?
1: That's absolutely absurd.
0: 30 seconds, go.
1: We are far too connected to our animals. It first manifests in the whole, like, I have to bring my animals everywhere. I'm going into Starbucks with my pet. I'm going to the grocery store with my pet. I'm going to a restaurant with my pet. And then, slippery slope, you end up there where you're sharing your food with your pet. And one thing to, like, take a chicken nugget off the plate and hand it to them. Another thing to let them put their tongue in a bowl of liquid that you are also eating out of.
0: Yeah, your time is up. And I'm going to win this argument.
1: Sure.
0: Coming up.
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1: It's amazing how AI is taking over the world, but it still doesn't have as many jobs as Ryan Seacrest.
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0: 97 The Cue, Birmingham's hit music station. My coworker Nick and I are in a debate that we think you should jump in on. He tried to say that people are becoming too close with their pets, calling them soulmates. But my cats eat my cereal milk. It has been proven that especially dog tongues, I'm going to assume cat tongues too, are cleaner than most surfaces that you are touching every single day. So like if you ever, I don't know, put your phone anywhere near your mouth or like in your hands and then put your hand in your mouth or anything like that, that's dirtier. I am sharing. Sharing is caring. I love my pets so much that I will do anything for them. And if they're like, hey, mom, I really need some milk, I'm going to give them some milk. It's delicious. And I just don't understand. If you're not making your pets happy, why even have them? If my milk is their milk, everyone's happy.
1: Mi casa es su casa.
0: Yeah, exactly.
1: Milk. First of all, I'd like to see what study this was that proved that dog tongues anything else. Second of all, I this whole thing about like touching your phone and then putting your hand in your mouth, I don't know who you hang out with, but that's a crazy comparison.
0: Sometimes I have to carry my phone in my mouth.
1: And you know what?
0: Like,
1: what if we leave it there?
0: Like,
1: what? I've enough.
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1: I just want to say, if you are one of the people who paid $25 for a piece of trash that was found outside of Madison Square Garden last weekend, I need you to go ahead and remove yourself from this chat. 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

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Appreciate you having us on today. My name is Dino. My daily dad joke on the way. Chance to pay your bills with $1,000 at 5, and the two places you usually miss when putting on sunscreen.

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last week, and I wish I would have known this before going. It's 103.7 The Q. The two spots you're most likely to miss with sunscreen, the bridge of your nose and your eyelids. Even though the UV, according to my daughter Bella, is only at a 6 today, I always get crispy on the back of my neck anytime I go outside. 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

0: Zara Larson at 103.7 The Cube, Birmingham City Music Station. Dino's Daily Dad Joke for today. I always throw them up on my Instagram story at Hey Hey Dino. You can go ahead and get me your best dad joke anytime on the iHeartRadio Talkback mic or at 944-1037. I was at the beach last week, so I don't know. I still got sand in my boots. What is a palm tree's favorite summer clothing item? Swimming trunks.
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Would it be out west, California, Oregon, Washington, or maybe you just want to go to the beach? 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
2: No, it's not TMI. No, Random Q today. Where is your summer road trip going to take you? I took some of my families from Minnesota, because that's where I'm from. A few of them had never seen the ocean, so we went to Pensacola for the first time. We just missed the Blue Angels. It was like the surface of the sun. The beaches were incredible, though. And I miss my air condition house. So go ahead, jump on the iHeartRadio Talkback mic or in the DMs. Let me know your answer to the Random Q.
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It's 1037 The Q. Three things we touch a lot. Your phone, pin pads or touch screens, and the grocery cart handles. I actually did all three of this within 10 seconds at Aldi, so I may need a tetanus shot or something.

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0: Mars and Risk It All. 103.7 The Q, Birmingham State Music Station. My name is Zeno. Hey, Dino. On TikTok, Instagram, Facebook. And what up to Meredith in Shelby County? You sound really happy.
1: Yeah, well, I'm getting married this Saturday, and I am very, very happy about that.
0: Oh, I'm so happy for you.
1: Thank you so much.
0: Please promise me one thing.
1: Yes. What?
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1: The World Cup semifinals get underway Tuesday when France battles Spain in Dallas. French star Kylian Mbappe and Argentina's Lionel Messi are tied at 8 goals apiece in the race for the Golden Boot.
2: Lionel Messi! The savior!
1: England's Harry Kane and Jude Bellingham trail the leaders with 6 goals each. Argentina takes on England in Atlanta on Wednesday.
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